been a ride. 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Now some of you might still be in that place if you're trying to get out.

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1: 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Yeah, right, picture that with a Kodak. Or better yet, go to Times Square, take a picture of me with a Kodak. Took my life from negative to positive, I just want y'all to know that. And tonight, let's enjoy life.

SK Trójmiasto. Look, if you had one shot or one opportunity to seize everything you ever wanted in one moment, would you capture it?

0: 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As I step in the room, I'm a hustler, baby. But that you knew, and tonight is just me and you, darling.
1: Thank you, DJ.
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When I met you in the summer, to my heartbeat sound, we fell in love as the leaves